Joseph notipi pandocrator, if you ben choice of open noti, oh, open satire, so smeherestos, nashkoro ke, alekulla hell, omen agricola hell, or people hell, lennak satartana, antana, habstana, pabiltana, ili, ashfakta.